0: Kenny Burrell on guitar here on WRTI. That's one of his definitive albums. In fact, the title track of the album, Midnight Blue, here on Evening Jazz from WRTI. I'm Josh Jackson. You know, a lot of guitar music around the early 1960s was made with the Hammond organ. And Kenny Burrell could have made a number of great organ records, but for this one, he specifically left out the organist so that the guitar had the showcase. Also, Stanley Turrentine did a pretty good job too on saxophone, and Ray Barretto there on congas. I'm Josh Jackson. This is member-supported WRTI. Thanks for supporting us during the fall fundraiser. And if you didn't, you still got a chance at WRTI.org. I encourage you to take it. We listened to some music from Ein Inserto with the WDR, the West German Radio Big Band, and trumpeter Sean Jones. That was The Human Soul. Plenty of that on display through the sounds you hear every day on WRTI, jazz or classical. And we've got plenty of jazz for you next from Alicia Olatuja, from Ron Carter, from Rahsaan Roland Kirk, and from others as well. Won't you stick around?
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0: Fallout. Lausanne Roland Kirk here on WRTI. From one of my favorite albums of his, now Please Don't You Cry, Beautiful Edith, with Fallout, as he mentioned. Always good to hear Rahsaan on bells and whistles and nose flutes and any number of instruments. So very talented. Josh Jackson with you in for Nicole Sweeney tonight on Evening Jazz. We heard some music from the duo of bassist Ron Carter and guitarist Yotam Silberstein. Their album is called Duets. And we heard a beautiful Brazilian song called Nova Ilusão. And you probably recognized where we got started, somewhere over the rainbow. Alicia Olatuja with pianist Christian Sands. Their album is called Timeless. Timeless music all the time, day or night, here on member-supported WRTI, all made possible by listener support. We've got Indigenous Peoples on the way, Enoch Smith, and also the pianist Freddie Redd with his quintet. Stick around.
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Thank you for listening.

0: Dr. Billy Taylor and his trio with the album Music Keeps Us Young. It certainly does. And I remember when this record came out. I played it a lot then when I was in New Orleans, and I enjoy playing it tonight for you on Evening Jazz on WRTI. I'm Josh Jackson. We heard Dr. Taylor with Wouldn't It Be Loverly. Before that, something from pianist Freddie Redd. If you are a record collector and you want to get an original mono version of this album, be prepared to spend a lot of money. It has achieved what we call Grail status. Shades of Red is the album on Blue Note Records, with Jackie McLean on the alto saxophone and the wonderful Tina Brooks on tenor for Blues, Blues, Blues. And Enoch Smith got us started. This is What Love Does is his new album, and we heard Let's Make It Clear. 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Some music from Amber Weeks, Django Reinhardt, Little Grover Washington, and more. Stay with us.
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That's Monica Herzig here on Evening Jazz with Lookout from her album Transparent. You heard it here on WRTI, listener-supported, non-commercial, public radio made possible by our supporters. Thank you very much if you contributed during the fall fund drive. I'm Josh Jackson in for Nicole Sweeney. We heard from the great Django Reinhardt with Stefan Grappelli on George Gershwin's I've Got Rhythm, or I Got Rhythm, as it were, something they both had plenty of. And we got started with Amber Weeks. Her new album is called To Oscar With Love, a celebration of the music of Oscar Brown Jr. And he wrote those wonderful lyrics to Strong Man. Maybe you've heard Abby Lincoln sing it as well. We've got some more great music and our Jazz at Your Request coming up soon, but let's get into some Grover Washington first.

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0: Grant Green, Idle Moments. That is 15 plus minutes of not an idle moment. I hope you were very deeply engaged with tonight's Jazz at Your Request. It comes from Douglas in Drexel Hill, who says, although any music by the guitarist Grant Green is going to contain extraordinary compositions, his album entitled Idle Moments contains a perfect blend of swing and romance, held together by Duke Pearson's arrangements and Rudy Van Gelder's recording. Couldn't agree more, Douglas. Thank you so much for that request. Some great cats on that session, like Joe Henderson on saxophone and Bobby Hutcherson on vibes. Idle Moments. You can make a request. We do this every weekday evening on Evening Jazz around 9 o'clock. Jazz at Your Request. 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And hopefully we can get to it. Some good music on the way. This is our final hour together on Evening Jazz. I'm Josh Jackson in for Nicole Sweeney tonight. I'll be back again tomorrow and Wednesday night as well. Consider that a warning, if you will. And be forewarned, we've got Eddie Jefferson in just a moment.
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0: George Garzone here on Evening Jazz on WRTI, wonderful tenor player for many decades. And he's got the A-team here, Randy Brecker on trumpet, Luis Perdomo on piano, the bassist Santi Debriano, who wrote this composition called Ripty Boom, and also Jeff Tane Watts on drums from George Garzone. Ripty Boom on Evening Jazz on member-supported WRTI. I'm Josh Jackson. We heard Eddie Jefferson, too, with I Got the Blues. Yes, he does. Some more great music on the way from bassist Hannah Marks. We'll hear from a great drummer, Roy Brooks, and one of my favorite tracks of his called Soulin'. That and more on the way. It's WRTI. Thanks for listening.
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2: 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I'm J. Michael Harrison. 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

0: Drummer Roy Brooks representing the city of Detroit, Motor City, with that hard bop. Josh Jackson with you on Evening Jazz on WRTI. That's called Soulin', and there was plenty of soul on it. Roy Brooks had a couple of the gentlemen that he played with during this time of the Horace Silver Quintet. That's Blue Mitchell on trumpet and Junior Cook on tenor saxophone. We had Hugh Lawson on the piano, Gene Taylor on bass, and George Bohannon on trombone with drummer Roy Brooks. Great record. The album is called Beat, and the tune was called Soulin'. Can't Beat This Music on WRTI, all made possible by our members. We heard something from bassist Hannah Marks. She's got a new album called Feed the Fire, and we heard Aggro. And some music on the way from Christian McBride's Big Band and Wynton Kelly. I'm Josh Jackson. It's been a pleasure being with you here on Evening Jazz. Stay tuned to Julian Booker for Late Evening Jazz and more great music here on member-supported public radio.
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That's a record that was released in January of 1973, but it was recorded on October 4th and 5th, 1972. Celebrating that tonight on Late Evening Jazz. Freddie Hubbard recorded at Van Gelder Studio, by the way, in Englewood Cliffs. Skydive, the name of the record for the CTI label. That was the title track. And that's how we get things going tonight on Late Evening Jazz. Hope you're doing well. Hope you had a great weekend. Monday night, we got a lot of music to get to. Of course, Miles at Midnight coming up at the top of the midnight hour, but plenty of stuff to get to, new and classic. We got some new Liz Wright with Kenny Banks Sr. coming up on WRTI. Here's another pick from our Moments Notice Jazz listings on WRTI. Wednesday, October 7th, Jeff Goldblum and the Mildred Snitzer Orchestra perform at the Miller Theater in Center City. For more details, visit WRTI.org/Moments Notice.

0: You get new stuff, you get classics. That's what WRTI is all about, folks. Kenny Drew from the classic Undercurrent album, The Pot's On. Salin, before that, the drummer Salin from her record Ramana, and Liz Wright with Kenny Banks Sr. starting things off. Their brand new album together is called Nearness. That was Soon I Will Be Done. I'm Julian Booker. If you'd like to reach out, you can find me on Instagram and Threads at Booker_Julian, on Blue Sky at Booker-Julian. You can also email me in the studio, julian@wrti.org. We got Funky Interpretation of, itself, a funky song by Marvin Gaye, something from Reuben Wilson coming up. We're going to start with music from guitarist Jocelyn Gould. Really loving this new record that will be out on Friday called So Delighted. We'll hear a song called Amethyst coming up next on Late Evening Jazz on WRTI.
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0: the incredible Clifford Brown with strings. That tone with the string backing, amazing. Smoke Gets in Your Eyes on WRTI. We heard Reuben Wilson. You can find that on his LP, Bad Stuff, a bad version indeed of Marvin Gaye's Inner City Blues. And new music from Jocelyn Gould from her new one, So Delighted, a wonderful new record that itself is kind of an organ trio sound for sure. That was Amethyst from Jocelyn Gould. I'm Julian Booker. Maybe you had an opportunity to go see Okonski last week. We were out there for a WRTI live event. I was talking to the folks who were able to go out. I was here because it was our fundraiser, but I was talking to the folks from the radio station who went out and recorded it, and man, nothing but fantastic reviews of the Okonski show. So we're excited to get that to you in the coming months. We're going to hear something from the new Okonski EP Editions coming up after some music from the great Astrud Gilberto. It's Late Evening Jazz on WRTI.
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The Truth, indeed. I love that record. Les McCann Limited plays The Truth. That was the title track on WRTI. Okonski before that, Rachel Kichlew on the harp. That is from Okonski's new Additions EP. And my understanding is that Okonski's got even more new music that will hopefully be out soon. That was Axes. And Astrid Gilberto from her Shadow of Your Smile record. We heard Gentle Rain to start that set. I'm Julian Booker. Let's see. We got some music from Philly's Walt Dickerson coming up next hour. We got some Bocconi Dyer and some Kenny Dorham. We are going to close this hour with some more Philly music from the Use Trio. This is from their new record, Fear, Phenomenological World, to take us into 11 o'clock on WRTI.

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can't avoid them, folks. Sometimes we wish we could, but inevitably, we got to deal with death and taxes. That's the name of that song by the Philly musician, Walt Dickerson. And before the top of the hour, music from Philly's Use Trio, Phenomenological World. I'm Julian Booker, coming to you in the 11 o'clock hour. It is Late Evening Jazz on WRTI. We've got Miles at Midnight coming up at the top of the midnight hour. I'll tell you a little bit more about that in just a bit, but we're going to do something from the Directions record from Miles Davis at the top of the midnight hour. Let's see. We got Kenny Dorham, as promised. We got new Brad Good Quintet with Ernie Watts. And we'll hear something from the South African pianist Bokani Dyer. We were out at his show at Chris's Jazz Cafe, one of the many WRTI live events we have brought to you. We'll hear something from his record Radio Seshaba. That is coming up next on WRTI. Here's another pick from our Moments Notice Jazz listings on WRTI. Friday, October 9th and Saturday, October 10th, Webb Thomas and the Superband perform at South Jazz Kitchen in North Philadelphia. 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

0: Kenny Dorham on WRTI from Trompetta Toccata. That was Night Watch. Also, the Brad Good Quintet featuring Ernie Watts live from the North Street Cabaret in Madison, Wisconsin. I Miss Missing You and music from Bokhani Dyer started that set. We heard Mulgate Show. I am Julian Booker. You can find me on Instagram and Threads at Booker_Julian, on Blue Sky at Booker-Julian. You can also email me in the studio, julian@wrti.org. Let's see, we're going to do some Dizzy Gillespie coming up, and we're going to get to new music from the New York City-based guitarist, and I hope I'm going to have to work on this pronunciation, but Zhezhu Zheng, I believe that is correct. He's got a great new record called A Mind in Motion. We're going to hear a song called Simple coming up next on WRTI.
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0: That's right. Some kind of funky Dizzy Gillespie from the 1970s, from The Real Thing. That was Matrix and Zhezhu Zheng. Before that, from the New York City-based guitarist, new record, A Mind in Motion, we heard Simple. I am Julian Booker, and well, we're just a little ways out from Miles at Midnight. Again, doing something from the Directions record tonight for Miles at Midnight, so stay tuned for that. Some Jimmy Forrest coming up in this next set from Sit Down and Relax with Jimmy Forrest. So sit down and relax and hear some new music coming up from Yoko Miwa and Michaela Shirley and their new record, The Midnight Hour, on Late Evening Jazz.
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Miles at Midnight coming up in just a few minutes. Josh Lawrence has a new record out, a new Philly-themed record out. We've really been enjoying it, but I thought we'd do this. I love this version of Earth, Wind, and Fire's That's the Way of the World. Josh Lawrence from his Triptych album to take us into the Midnight Hour on community-supported WRTI.

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0: That is Directions 1 from the 1981 compilation Directions. That was something that was recorded during the In a Silent Way sessions. I believe you can find that on the complete In a Silent Way sessions as well. Recorded on November 27th, 1968 in New York City. Miles on the trumpet, Wayne Shorter on soprano sax, Herbie Hancock and Chick Corea on electric piano, Joe Zawinul on organ, Dave Holland on bass, and Jack DeJohnette on drums. Directions 1 for Miles at Midnight tonight. I am Julian Booker, always happy to take your suggestions for future editions of Miles at Midnight. You can find me on Instagram and Threads at Booker_Julian, on Blue Sky at Booker-Julian, or you can email me in the studio, julian@wrti.org. We heard a Marvin Gaye cover earlier on in the show. We got another one coming up from Monty Alexander. We got a Stone Cold classic from Oliver Nelson, and we got music from Michelle Ndegeachello. She's got new music out. We're going to hear something from her Omnicord Real Book coming up on WRTI.
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0: from the absolute classic 1961 record, The Blues in the Abstract Truth, Stolen Moments, Oliver Nelson with a great cast, and Eric Dolphy, really a standout on that. Stolen Moments from Oliver Nelson. New music from Monty Alexander, his version of Marvin Gaye's What's Going On. That is from his new run, Monty Alexander's new one, A Jamaican in Paris. That's right, A Jamaican in Paris. And Michelle Indeghiacello from the Omnicord Real Book. We started that set with Virgo. I am Julian Booker. You are tuned to Late Evening Jazz. I'm hanging out with you in these early morning hours until 2 a.m. Ariana Elise coming in from 2 until 6. We got some new music from Ezra Collective and their great new record called Here Because of Hope. That's coming up next on WRTI.
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0: Frank Foster, Frank West, from Frankly Speaking, doing One Morning in May on WRTI, and we heard New Ezra Collective before that. Their new record is called Here Because of Hope. That was Don't Worry. I am Julian Booker, and well, I hope you had an opportunity to hear Sunday Rotation last night. It was a great 8 p.m. hour that featured the music of Jimmy Heath. Nice job by Nicole doing that. Nicole's out for a couple days. She'll be back on Thursday. We are going to be recording a centennial celebration of Jimmy Heath happening later on this month at the Temple Performing Arts Center. And I believe we are looking to play that back for you come November. So a lot of Jimmy Heath centennial stuff happening here at WRTI and here in Philadelphia. And well-deserved, of course, the late, great Jimmy Heath. We're going to hear some more Philly music from Joe Block. He's got a new album coming up, and he's got a show coming up as well. You can learn more about that at WRTI.org/moments notice. This is music in just a moment from Cecile McLaurin-Salvant and the Metropole Orchestra. It is Late Evening Jazz on this early Tuesday morning on WRTI.
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That is brand new music from the Philly pianist Joe Block. His new album is called There Is Always Hope. That was Panopticon. He'll be performing in the area this week. Learn more about that via Moments Notice, WRTI.org/Moments Notice. Jimmy Heath before that with The Quota and Cecile McLaurin-Salvan and Metropole Orchestre from their With Every Breath I Take. That was the title track. Julian Booker with you. We got some John Scofield to open the 1 o'clock hour. We got some Stanley Cowell next hour, speaking of the Heath brothers. We got some Coleman Hawkins next hour, Esther Phillips, and much more. So I hope you'll stay tuned right here to WRTI. Going to head down to New Orleans, Trombone Shorty, hurricane season on WRTI.

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Always good to hear Sko. He'll be performing this fall at the Ardmore Music Hall. That was from Uber Jam, Idio Funk, John Schofield on WRTI, and Joe Block before the top of the hour. Excuse me. I already told you about Joe Block. Trombone Shorty before the top of the hour. That was from Back of Town, music from New Orleans, Trombone Shorty. We heard Hurricane Season. Of course, we are in Hurricane Season here come the autumn. I'm Julian Booker, and a lot of great stuff to get to before 2 o'clock. Ariane Elise will be coming in from 2 until 6. She will also have a lot of great stuff for you, including a killer Sonny Rollins tune looked ahead that she's going to open the show with. I won't give anything else away, Ariana, I promise. We got some music from Frank Sinatra coming up next. It is WRTI. Here's another pick from our Moments Notice Jazz listings on WRTI. Saturday, October 10th, Fareed Barron performs at the Philadelphia Clef Club of Jazz and Performing Arts in Center City. 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

0: You can find that on Stanley Cowell's New World record, The Island of Hay 2, on WRTI. We heard North Meets West Trio featuring Christian Sands from Between Then and Now, that version of Manhattan Carnival, and Frank Sinatra started that set with his classic, One of Many, All the Way. I'm Julian Booker. You can find me on Instagram and Threads at Booker_Julian. You can find me on Blue Sky at Booker-Julian. You can email me in the studio, julian@wrti.org. You can do none of the above. Sit back, relax, enjoy all the great music that we have for you here on WRTI. We got some music from Dave Adamunmi coming up and something new from Mike Clark. That is next on Late Evening Jazz on WRTI.
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0: Dave Ottawoon Me on WRTI from his most recent record. Didn't mean to talk over the applause there. The Flame Beneath the Silence, that was Is. Coleman Hawkins relaxes with that version of Moonglow. And we heard Mike Clark starting that set. His new album translates to Time Without Beginning from Kwan Gongcho. That was Austin City Shuffle. I'm Julian Booker. We got some Howard McGhee and some Alden Helmuth coming up. You know, there's a lot of versions of Bill Withers tunes out there, some better than others. I think this one's really good. Coming up in just a moment, we are going to hear a version of a Bill Withers song as sung by Esther Phillips on her Alone Again Naturally record. That's next on WRTI.
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Well, we are well past sunset, but that is Sunset Eyes from Howard McGhee and his Maggie's Back in Town record. Alden Helmuth from her latest Tether, we heard Definitely Not Friends. And Esther Phillips starting that set from the Alone Again Naturally LP. That was her version of Bill Withers' Use Me. I am Julian Booker. That just about does it for me. I'm going to hand things over to Ariana Elise. She'll be with you from 2 until 6. And I will leave you with some Arturo Sandoval from the I Remember Clifford record. Yes, in tribute to the great Clifford Brown. This is The Blues Walk, taking us out of here on Late Evening Jazz on WRTI. Take care.

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0: This is Jazz Through the Night. I'm your host tonight, Ariana Elise. Thanks so much for tuning in with me here on WRTI. We just heard the Everywhere Calypso from Sonny Rollins on his 1972 comeback album called Next Album. This one was his debut for Milestone Records. And we have more music coming your way tonight here on Jazz Through the Night. Up next, we are going to hear from Cal Jader and Carmen McRae. We'll also hear from Larry Goldings, Peter Bernstein, and Bill Stewart, as well as Johnny Griffin Quartet. Stay tuned for music coming your way tonight here on WRTI.
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0: That's Johnny Griffin, Kenny Drew, Wilbur Ware, and Philly Joe Jones on the track Cherokee from the album Way Out from Johnny Griffin Quartet, released in 1958 via Riverside Records. Before that, Dissipation Blues from Larry Goldings, Peter Bernstein, and Bill Stewart from the 2026 album called Rhombus. We also heard Heat Wave from Cal Jader and Carmen McRae. It's the title track of the record, and this was the final recording before Jader passed away a few months later. It was released in 1982 via Concord Jazz. Coming up next here on Jazz Through the Night, Your Brother's Keeper and Gary Bartz, also Miles Davis, and a little bit later, Nicole Yvette and Kurt Elling.
1: Saturday night is a party night. Whether you're headed out to the club or hanging out at home, tune in to El Viaje and we'll jam the night away. I'm David Ortiz. On board will be the hottest Latin rhythms right here on WRTI and WRTI.org.

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Two Way, Pocky Way from Joe Chambers from the album The Outlaw. Before that, Two Down and One Across from Kenny Garrett on Songbook. We also heard from Nicole Yvette featuring Kurt Elling on Such Is the Love from the latest album, Say Yes, released earlier this year. On this one, we can also hear Don Clement, Jermaine Paul, Christian Newman, Andrew Renfro, and Larry Goldings. Coming up next here on Jazz Through the Night, we're going to hear from Bill Evans and Nina Simone. John Pizzarelli coming up a little bit later.

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0: Nina Simone on Baltimore, the title track of her 1978 studio album, recorded in Brussels. It's her first and only release through CTI Records, and this one had a four-year recording hiatus following after it. It is one of the ones that has become more successful and beloved as time goes on. Before that, we heard I Love You from Bill Evans on his debut as a band leader. It's the album New Jazz Conceptions. Coming up next here on Jazz Through the Night, we're going to hear from John Pizzarelli, Bob James, and John Coltrane.
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0: Jazz Through the Night on WRTI. I'm your host tonight, Ariana Elise. We just heard John Coltrane on I'll Wait and Pray from the 1961 album Coltrane Jazz via Atlantic Records. The writers of this one are Jerry Valentine and George Treadwell. We can hear Wynton Kelly, Paul Chambers, and Jimmy Cobb along with Coltrane on this one. Before that, we heard from Bob James on Nautilus from the album One. And before that was John Pizzarelli on Because of You from Dear Mr. Bennett, which is a celebration of Tony Bennett's centennial year. This one was released earlier this year in March. Coming up next, in just a moment, we're going to hear from L'Olivone de la Rosa, also Youssef Lateef and Albert. Stay tuned for our music coming your way tonight here on WRTI.
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0: Midnight Mirage from Albert. The album is Eclecticity. We also heard Yusuf Lateef on Nocturne from Sweet 16. And before that, L'Olivone de la Rosa on Ibero from her album Jewels. This one was released in June of this year, and it blends traditional bebop and swing with Afro-Puerto Rican and Afro-Cuban rhythms such as bomba. It's the first ever composition from De La Rosa, and it's dedicated to her family, her parents, and her brother. Coming up next here on Jazz Through the Night, we're going to hear from Ella Fitzgerald, Benny Green, and Lee Morgan. Stay tuned for more music coming your way tonight here on WRTI.
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0: Thank you very much, ladies and gentlemen.
1: As Philly as the Rocky Steps and soft pretzels, here's another Philly-made artist on WRTI.

Jazz Through the Night on WRTI. I'm your host, Ariana Elise. Thanks so much for tuning in with me on this very late night. We just heard Is That So from Lee Morgan on his album, The Raja. This one is written by Duke Pearson. It features Hank Mobley, Cedar Walton, Paul Chambers, and Billy Higgins. We also just heard from Benny Green on Renovation. The track is Cedarwood. This is a live album recorded at Dizzy's Club in New York City. It was just released a few weeks ago on September 18th. We also just heard from Ella Fitzgerald, Nice Work If You Can Get It, from Ella Fitzgerald Sings the George and Ira Gershwin Songbook. Coming up next here in just a moment, we're going to hear from Jimmy Smith and Wes Montgomery. We'll also hear from Charles Earland and Jose James a little bit later. Stay tuned tonight for more music here on WRTI.

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0: 8 After 10 from Charles Earland on his album Whip Appeal, released in 1991 via Muse Records. We can also hear Houston Pearson, Johnny Coles, and Jeffrey Newell along with Earland on this one. We also heard from Jimmy Smith and Wes Montgomery on Night Train. This one features a 13-piece brass and woodwind arrangement by Oliver Nelson, and it's featured on the album The Dynamic Duo. This one is associated, of course, with Duke Ellington and Jimmy Forrest, and this is a cool rendition of it. Coming up next here on Jazz Through the Night, we're going to hear from Jose James, Daniel Marin, Pablo Mineris, and Jimmy McBride. We'll also hear from Oscar Peterson. Stay tuned for more music coming your way tonight here on WRTI.
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0: Jazz Through the Night on WRTI. I'm your host, Ariana Elise, here with you until 6 a.m. Thanks so much for tuning in with me on this very late night. We just heard It Ain't Necessarily So from Oscar Peterson on Oscar Peterson Plays the George Gershwin Songbook. This one features Ray Brown on bass and Ed Thigpen on the drums, with Oscar Peterson on the piano, of course. Before that was Daniel Maron, Pablo Manares, and Jimmy McBride on Night Ride from Live at the Sound Room. We also heard It's All Over Your Body from Jose James on No Beginning, No End, the major label debut for Blue Note on that one. Coming up next, Charles Tolliver, Freddie Hubbard, and a little bit later, Kelly Green.
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0: Skydive from Freddie Hubbard, the title track of the album released in 1973 via CTI Records. We also heard Peace With Myself from Charles Tolliver, featured on the 1968 landmark album Right Now and Then. This was the debut for him. We can hear Herbie Hancock, Ron Carter, Joe Chambers, and Gary Bartz on this one with Charles Tolliver. Coming up next here in just a moment, Kelly Green, Bud Powell Trio, and Charlie Roos. Stay tuned on Jazz Through the Night for more music coming your way now.
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Jazz Through the Night on WRTI. We heard Bud Powell, George Duvivier, and Art Taylor on She from Bud Powell's album Swingin' with Bud, written by George Shearing. Before that was Kelly Green, Nobody Else But Me on Eat Your Greens. That one was released earlier this year in August. And coming up next here on Jazz Through the Night, Charlie Roos, Stan Getz. We'll also hear from Chet Baker.

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0: That's Stan Getz on Captain Marvel, the title track of the album released in 1974. It features Chick Corea, who is a composer of most of the tracks on that one. Also Stanley Clark, Tony Williams, and Erto Morera. Before that, we heard from Charlie Roos on the track In a Funky Way from another album from 1974 on Two is One. Coming up next here on Jazz Through the Night, Chet Baker and J.D. Allen. We'll also hear from Gene Ammons in just a moment. Stay tuned for our music coming your way tonight here on WRTI.
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0: album called Boss Tenor, released in 1960. This one we can hear Tommy Flanagan, Doug Watkins, Art Taylor, and Ray Barretto, along with Ammons on this one. Before that was J.D. Allen on Solid from the newest album, S.O.W.T. And we also heard Chet Baker on That Old Feeling. It's the opening track on his iconic Chet Baker Sings album, released in 1956. Coming up next here on Jazz Through the Night, we're going to hear from Mike DeRubio. We'll also hear from Roy Haynes Group and Kalia Vandever.
1: 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I'm Josh Jackson. 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

0: You're listening to Jazz Through the Night on WRTI. I'm your host tonight, Ariana Elise. Thanks so much for tuning in with me on this very late night, now very early morning. We just heard Withholding from Kalia Van Dever on the album Another View. Before that, Roy Haynes Group on Baya from When It Haynes, It Roars. This is a post-bop cover of Thelonious Monk's composition performed by the group in 1992. We can hear David Kikoski, Edward Howard, and Craig Handy along with Roy Haynes on this one. Before that, we also heard on Mike DeRubio on Jimbo from Way Out Northwest. Coming up now on Jazz Through the Night, the Outer Worlds Jazz Ensemble featuring Chip Wickham. We'll also hear from Bobby Timmons and Ben Flocks in just a moment.
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Moonlight in Vermont from Ben Phlox. The album is Moonshades. Before that, Bobby Timmons on My Funny Valentine from This Here Is Bobby Timmons. The trio features him on piano with Sam Jones on bass and Jimmy Cobb on the drums. We also just heard Alto Vento from the Outer Worlds Jazz Ensemble featuring Chip Wickham from the Carmen Line album. Coming up next to close out our segment for tonight, Art Blakey and the Jazz Messengers on Sakina's Vision from The Big Beat. We also hear Donald Byrd on The Dude from Electric Bird. This is Jazz Through the Night. Thanks so much for tuning in with me. I'm Ariana Elise, and I will catch you for the next one.

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We're in a sing and swing groove Sunday evenings here on WRTI. It's Big Band Jazz. First, the singers at 6, then at 7, the big bands get rolling. I'm Bob Craig. See you then on WRTI 90.1.

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And who shall ever shall be found without the soul for getting down? 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

0: That's Reverend Dr. Chelsea Green. Yeah. On the violin, that's Imani Grace on the vocals.
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1: We'd like you to meet a friend of ours who goes by the name of Killer Joe. Picture a so-called hippie or hip cat standing on a corner in a neatly pressed, double-breasted, form-fitting pinstripe suit. A pair of pointed-toed shoes with bold white stitches around the soles. A black shirt, long white tie. A black pencil mustache. And, of course, a very wide-brimmed black felt hat. Killer Joe always has a pocket full of loot, but only the kind that jingles. You see, he likes to play the horses. He is most certainly a ladies' man. As a matter of fact, he is always willing to accept cash contributions from them for any cause, namely his own. The most important thing about Killer Joe that you have to know is that he's very much against manual labor. Killer Joe.

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0: Some music from the debut recording by saxophonist Eddie Harris in the early 1960s. Exodus to Jazz was the album, and we heard Exodus, which was music originally featured in a film by the great Otto Preminger. Jody Foster on piano. We don't talk about him enough. One of the great Chicago pianists. Here on Evening Jazz on WRTI, hopefully not an exodus, but more of an on-ramp to great music here at WRTI. I'm Josh Jackson in for Nicole Sweeney tonight, and we've got 4 hours of music to hang out and listen to on this Tuesday evening in Philadelphia. Some music this hour from Sassy, Miss Sarah Vaughn. We'll also hear from organist Jimmy McGriff with his longtime partner, saxophonist Hank Crawford. They led a great quartet. Father and son, John and Gerald Clayton, that and more, all ahead here on WRTI.
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0: Music from the soulful combination of alto saxophonist Hank Crawford and organist Jimmy McGriff, their quartet with great Rodney Jones on guitar on Daddy's Home. Yeah, Daddy Like. It's Evening Jazz on WRTI. You can find Daddy's Home on Right Turn on Blue. And I hope that Daddy made it home safely listening to WRTI. Thank you so much for listening. Thank you so much for those of you who supported WRTI during the recent fall fundraiser. We appreciate it so much. It was a success, all made possible by our contributors. And if you're not one, get on board tonight at WRTI.org. We've got jazz at your request at 9 o'clock tonight and plenty of great music ahead of us from Vince Guaraldi with the great guitarist Bola Sette. We will hear music from Miss Carmen Lundy, a recent NEA Jazz recipient, and much more. We heard from Mike Jones with strings on Honey, Deed I Do, and Miss Sarah Vaughn took us to the Keys, Key Largo specifically. How about that? Bring your scuba gear. More great music in just a moment. It's WRTI.
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0: Some music from the beautiful but short-lived collaboration between pianist Vince Guaraldi, maybe you know him from the Peanuts, and the Brazilian guitarist Bola Sete. They made an incredible record called From All Sides, and we just heard something from it here on Evening Jazz on WRTI, 1965 when they made this recording for Fantasy Records. And we heard Ginza, which is such a great tune. I'm Josh Jackson in for Nicole Sweeney tonight on WRTI. We've got some great music ahead of us from Wes Montgomery, and we'll hear something local from pianist Fareed Barron. He's got bassist Derek Hodge in the ensemble. And something that the wonderful WRTI host used to say, yes, indeedy. We'll hear that in just a bit. John Clayton and Gerald Clayton in that set, the 2-0 duo project that was fourth from the father and son on bass and piano, respectively. Some more music on the way. Carmen Lundy with No Better Love. Stick with us.
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2: The comfort of classics and the thrill of new discoveries. 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

Music from a group of Philadelphia-made musicians here on WRTI, all in honor of one of WRTI's own. The album is called Friends of Harrison Ridley Jr. Yes, we are, definitely. Fareed Barron on piano, bassist Derek Hodge. We had Craig McIver with trumpeter John Swanna and Bootsy Barnes on the saxophone. Yes, indeedy, a very familiar phrase to the many of you who probably listen to the Historical Approach to the Positive Music, the show that Harrison Ridley Jr. hosted here on WRTI. I'm Josh Jackson on WRTI on this edition of Evening Jazz, and for Nicole Sweeney, we heard some music from guitarist Wes Montgomery from his album Tequila that was Bumpin' on Sunset, and Miss Carmen Lundy from her new album, Notes from the Wine Cellar. Sounds nice. No better love. Well, there's no better love than a love for this great music, and thank you for expressing it in our fall fun drive and for sharing it with many others here on listener-supported, member-supported, community-supported WRTI.

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0: Well, he was on a million great jazz sessions because he is such an incredible musician. Bassist Paul Chambers here on WRTI from his debut album as a leader, his very own. It's called Chambers Music, a jazz delegation from the East, and it featured Philly Joe Jones on drums with pianist Kenny Drew and saxophonist John Coltrane. We heard Cole Porter's composition, Easy to Love. Warren Wolf also in the set with one called Bopstacle Course. Hope you made your way around that one. I'm Josh Jackson. This is Evening Jazz on WRTI. We enter a new hour together with more great music ahead from guitarist Mark Whitfield. Yeah, it's Quick Pick's birthday today. How about that? We'll play some music featuring guitarist Mark Whitfield. Also something from saxophonist Lee Konitz and a Philadelphian, Mr. Jonathan Blake. All that and more on the way here on Evening Jazz from WRTI.
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0: Saxophonist Lee Konitz here on WRTI with one of the very first long-playing records, LPs, for Prestige Records. We heard Subconsciously guitarist Billy Bauer and pianist Lenny Tristano on that date. Jonathan Blake from the great city of Philadelphia with Groundhog Day. It's not even February 2nd, and you can hear it here on Evening Jazz on WRTI. Josh Jackson with you. We also heard from Yoron Israel featuring Leah Hinton on There Is No Greater Love. Well, there's no greater love than our love for this music here on WRTI, and we thank you very much for supporting it during the fall fun drive. And if you didn't get a chance to make your gift, there's always room at the table for you. 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Mark Whitfield, Jocelyn Gould, and Clifford Brown with Max Roach in the next set. Supporting WRTI, the Philly Pops presents its 2026-2027 season, featuring Broadway, Motown, rock, jazz, film scores, and the Great American Songbook. 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

0: The classic combination of trumpeter Clifford Brown and drummer Max Roach together. Daoud, that's Clifford's composition. Here on Evening Jazz on WRTI, we also heard some music from guitarist Mark Whitfield. I can't believe it, but today is Mark's 60th birthday. Wow. Time passes for sure. We heard something from an early recording of Mark's called The Marksman. Catch that pun. With some masters, pianist Tommy Flanagan and Ron Carter on bass, and drummer Al Foster. We heard The Blues from Way Back, and Miss Jocelyn Gould with Girl Talk. Talk to me. I'm Josh Jackson. You can find me at josh@wrti.org. You can also find me on the interwebs at Living With Music, which I do on a daily basis. Thank you for living and listening with me tonight on Evening Jazz. More great music in a moment.
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0: That's the title cut to saxophonist Rob Dixon's album Naptown Blues here on Evening Jazz from WRTI in the city of Philadelphia. Far away from Naptown, that's Indianapolis. And that was basically the nickname that the black community gave to Indianapolis, Naptown. A lot of great musicians from that area, like the Montgomery Brothers. We heard Wes Montgomery earlier tonight. Also Freddie Hubbard and trombonist J.J. Johnson. And who else? Oh, Loxley. Slide Hampton is also from Indianapolis. Incidentally, Rob Dixon is not originally from Indianapolis, but he has been there for over a couple of decades now. He went to study at Indiana University with David Baker, and he basically stayed in Indiana. How about that? Back home in Indiana. We heard some music also from Miss Abby Lincoln, I Sing a Song, and boy, she knew how to sing them, and also to write incredible and deep lyrics. Well, we got a lot of great music to share with you all the way till 10 o'clock here on Evening Jazz. Josh Jackson with you in for Nicole Sweeney tonight. We've got some music coming up from Ahmad Jamal and the wonderful trumpeter Joe Wilder. Stay with us.
1: 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And Gil Shaham returns to perform Saint-Saëns Violin Concerto No. 3. 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